0: driving you home.
1: The team is in and the team is on. Just get
0: in the car. On Nova. Nova.
2: Ladies and gentlemen, the weekend.
3: Oh, there's a party in here. There's a real party in here. Happy birthday, Kay Ritchie.
4: Thank you.
3: It is a birthday Friday here in the studio with Fitzy Whipper and Kate. How do you feel? Like, give everybody a grand straight a statement for your birthday.
4: I actually feel very loved today. And I had, do you know what I realised? For the first time, it's taken me 30 years to spend my birthday a bit like a Groundhog Day, but be very grateful for doing it like that.
3: Hashtag
5: well
3: blessed.
5: Done, Kate.
4: Does
5: can
4: that
5: I give
4: make
5: you
4: sense?
5: An album? Do you want an life. Album review for your birthday, Kate?
4: Oh, I would love that. I thought you'd never gift me that.
5: Yeah, so do you remember Tiger? Tiger went out with Kylie Jenner around about 10 years ago. Do you remember that guy, the rapper? He's a rapper.
3: He came to Australia at one stage as well. He's
5: just brought out a new album called Starface, and Pitchfork has given it a 0.0 review. The rapper's slop pop concept album is smug and complacent and depressing. Its very existence has made the world a worse place.
4: Oh.
3: Imagine that. Imagine if that was a review of all the hard work you'd put in.
5: Have we got any of it there, Jess? I mean, it's...

0: and only.
1: This is Harry Styles.
0: Harry Styles.
1: See me live on Nova.
0: You're
1: so
0: golden. Your home.
2: Yeah, I want you, baby.
0: For Niall Horan.
3: This is Niall Horan.
0: And your home for Zara Larsson.
4: Hi, I'm Zara Larsson.
5: See me live. I live my day.
0: Keep it on Nova.
1: Keep it on Nova.
0: For the most free tickets.

0: Right now, more than 1,000 Queensland hospital beds are occupied by older Australians who'd be better looked after in aged care. That's like taking Queensland's biggest hospital offline every day. Aged care is a federal government responsibility. Queensland needs a national plan to provide more aged care places, to free up beds for Queenslanders in need and give stranded patients the care they deserve.
1: Search Stranded Patients to find out more.
2: Authorised by the Queensland Government, Brisbane.
3: On Stake, US investing feels...